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0: Could I please take a good excuse, please, is there just one more? Let me stay a squeeze, please, let me stay just one more. Now. Oh, could I please stay? I wash up the dishes. Let me stay. I make up the bed, yeah. Please, won't you let me stay? I take out the garbage, please, one more.
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0: 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Let me stay a squeezer, please let me stay just one more. Oh, could I stay, could I please stay? 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Let me stay. I make up the bed, yeah. Please won't you let me stay? I take out the garbage. Please, one more.
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1: And a very good morning to you. It is Monday morning and it is the 15th of June. Is it the 15th of June today? I think it is, isn't it? 15th of June already. Incredible. Halfway through June and it's still a bit chilly. Never mind. I'm not going to moan on about the weather, which we will discuss about 8 o'clock. But I'm not. You're going to go on and on. I've done enough of that lately. It's obsessed. But never mind. Did you have a good weekend? Did you manage to get to the Strawberry Fair? Or did you get to Portsoy Boat Festival? I know it was a bit breezy and maybe the sun didn't shine as much as we would have liked it to. However, it's lovely to see these events on and hopefully you managed to attend one or the other. And if you saw the aerobatic display from that fabulous team, yeah, that was pretty incredible. It was touch and go with the winds and everything, whether they'd be there. But yes, they came, they saw, they conquered. So we'll talk about that a little bit later on as well. In the meantime, I'd just say a very good morning to you.

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The Good Sleep Company sponsors The Breakfast Show on Devon FM. Get a good night's sleep from The Good Sleep Company on the High Street in Bath.

0: Rag and Bone Man, and As You Are, before that, Mark Ronson, Miley Cyrus, and Nothing Breaks Like a Heart. Breaking it in gently on a Monday morning. And obviously, huge, huge congratulations to Scotland. That was an opening game for them, wasn't it? And what can I say? It was marvellous. What a result. And top of the table. Top of the table. Oh, well, you couldn't wish for more, could you, on the starter? So, congratulations, Scotland, and onwards and upwards is all I can say. Fabulous stuff.
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was Duran Duran, and that is Free to Love, featuring the, I was going to say even more fabulous, but that's just my opinion. Ah, dear, seen them both live separately, Duran Duran, seen live absolutely eons ago when I was a teenager. Yeah, seen Nile Rodgers much later than that, actually, much later than that, when I was in my 40s. So, yes, both great. However, Nile Rodgers for the beat, myself, that's all I can say. It's just one of those things. It's my kind of music. As is this, actually, Foster the People and Pumped Up Kicks.

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is brand new from Appleton, the Appleton sisters, of course, and Ready to Begin. Yeah, great song, actually. They sound as good as they ever did. Harmonised lovely. London Beat up next, and I've been thinking about you. Well, I've been thinking about the football, actually, and I'm not, you know, I would say I do support Liverpool, but I don't really say that, you know, because any good game is a good game worth watching for me. So I like watching the big games, the World Cup and the European Cups and things like that. And just looking at the teams, there's three teams, I think, playing today. And I was trying to see who they were. I think by the look of things, we have got Spain yesterday. Spain beat Cape Verde by 5-1 yesterday, didn't they? So Belgium up today. I think that starts at 8 o'clock tonight, and they are against Egypt. Saudi Arabia against Uruguay. That's at 11 o'clock tonight. And I think is that right? I think it might be. Maybe 2 o'clock Tuesday morning. I think, are we going in the other way? I'm not 100% sure here whether we're going Belgium, Egypt, Saudi Arabia, Uruguay, and whether that we start around.

New Zealand Tuesday morning at 2. I don't know if you are in a syndicate, a sweep, or whatever. We are. We don't do it. We just do it for fun, really. That's all we do it for. Yeah, I think we've got six teams each. There's only eight of us. Got six teams each. And we've all got, like, a fairly decent team. My niece has Spain, so everyone was like, so we'll see. We'll see who wins. They may the best team win, as they say. London Beat up next, and I've been thinking about you. I forgot to say, I think Scotland's next game is Friday, isn't it? Is it Morocco? I've got them in the draw.

That is London Beats and I've Been Thinking About You. And coming up next, we have our long song of the morning, as it's just gone 7:30. This is also a birthday of the day, and it belongs to Gary Lightbody of Snow Patrol. I'll play the song, I'll tell you about Gary Lightbody.

0: Run, and the birthday belongs to Gary Lightbody, guitarist and vocalist with the Northern Irish Scottish rock band Snow Patrol, who scored the 2006 number one album in the UK, Eyes Open, which was the best-selling album of 2006 in the UK, and the 2006 UK number six single, I should say, Chasing Cars, which came to worldwide attention when it was during the season two final of the American medical drama Grey's Anatomy. Snow Patrol have won 7 Meteor Island Music Awards and been nominated for 6 Brit Awards and 1 Grammy. Final Straw, Eyes Open and 100 Million Suns have sold 10 million copies worldwide combined. A very happy birthday to Gary Lightbody, born on this day, the 15th of June, back in 1976. And if it's your birthday today, of course, a very happy birthday to you. Hope you have a wonderful day celebrating. It's Monday. You've got the whole of the week. Keep going. Yes.
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0: And that was Niall Horan and Little More Time. Before that, Lord and Green Light. And coming up after the ads, we've got a little bit of Beverly Knight. I think she is in Aberdeen tomorrow. I'm pretty sure she is. I think, is she at the Music Hall? Or I think she is at the Music Hall. I'll double check that, get back to you with the times and dates in case there is any tickets left at all.
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1: I dare you.

Right, Middle of Love, and it's her concert tomorrow at the Aberdeen Music Hall at 7 p.m. I do think there are a few tickets left. It's mostly sold out, I think, but there are a few tickets left if you fancy going and seeing her. And the person who is supporting her, apparently, Gabriella Chilmi. Just play a brief bit of her before the Pips, and this is Sweet About Me.

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1: And it has just turned 8 o'clock. You're listening to Gail here on Deveron FM, coming live from Battery Green here in Banff, taking you for the next couple of hours until 10, when you have Lynn, and she will be coming in, taking you all the way through to 2. And hopefully you managed to recover after Saturday night, those of you who managed to stay up and watch the match. Very brave. I know it was Saturday, which was a major bonus. Those of you who were working Sundays, I hope you got the day off. Wasn't any point in going to bed, really, was there? Not after you've celebrated. So big congratulations to Scotland for getting through to the next round of the World Cup. I think they're playing Morocco on Friday. So good luck with that one. Okay, weather up next, light cloud and a gentle breeze, a high of 12 and a low of 9. Slightly better than yesterday by the look of things. It was rather windy yesterday and a cold wind coming in from the sea at that. But today is going to start dry with patchy cloud and sunny spells in the afternoon and evening, and cloud will build up from the southwest. Patchy rain will edge into the southwest and mainland later in the day, and tonight could be rather cloudy. There's a chance of patchy rain developing in the southern mainland during the early hours, and dry on the Isles and increasingly cloudy through the night. So it looks like, it looks like a bit like sort of sunny period, certainly afternoon onwards. And tomorrow looking cloudy but dry. Wednesday, mixed bag altogether, and I think maybe a light rain. But the temperature looks to be creeping up a little bit towards the weekend. Certainly Friday looks as if it's going to be quite warm. Let's hope it stays that way, because June so far has been a bit of a letdown, hasn't it? It just feels like, okay, we're heading quickly towards the longest day, and there's not been much opportunity to kind of sit out in the evenings unless you're behind some glass somewhere. It's just been a bit, come on, it's June. Anyway, enough of that moaning about the weather. Moving on quickly, we've got a brand new number one. Of course, she is there. It's Taylor Swift, for goodness sake. She just has to breathe and she's number one. This is I Knew It, I Knew You, and it's from Toy Story 5.

I knew it should be number one. I think I said that as soon as I played it last week. Thought that is heading straight for the number one spot. And I think Ariana Grande only there for 1 week. Still, she was there. Anyway, yes, moving on swiftly as it's 5 minutes past eight, just gone. I'm going to play some Prince. This is 1999.

0: Ahoy, Portsoy! 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

And that was Sienna Spiro and Material Lover. Now, we're going to change tack ever so slightly now and go to our next birthday of the day, as this particular one belongs to somebody from the 1970s. Actually, birthday not from the 1970s, but far earlier than that. And it belongs to none other than Noddy Holder, born on this day, the 15th of June, back in 1946, guitarist and vocalist with the English rock band Slade, who scored 17 consecutive top 20 hits, 6 number ones on the UK singles charts, becoming the most successful British group of the 1970s based on sales of singles. He's now a TV actor from the Grimleys and radio and TV presenter. A very happy birthday to the gravel-voiced Noddy Holder. Okay, so it was really, like, quite hard to choose a song because, you know, they have, like say, had so many number ones. Incredible. But I've kind of picked this one. I don't know why, but I just have. Because I love you.

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Well, that is Sabrina Carpenter, and a taste. Now, we are completely changing tack for this next track because it's a brand new track from Jack White. Now, Jack White, rocky, I would say, usually. Not always indie, often. Indie, rocky, something like that. So I've not heard it. It's a brand new track from him. It's called Dollar Bill, and it goes like this.

0: was Jack White and the latest from him, and a bit of a mix of both there. I'd say more, leaning more towards the rock than the indie, but still there and still very, very Jack White. Not sure how you follow that, but I'm going to have a good go with this one. It's the latest from the Rolling Stones.
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That is, of course, The Weeknd, and I Feel It Coming. And we have got one more track to take us to the ads, and it belongs to Alex Warren. And this one is his latest. I think they're still in charts with this one, Fever Dream.

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That was Air Supply and All Out of Love, and just looking for our next birthday today, and it belongs to Russell Hitchcock. Born on this day, the 15th of June, back in 1949, Australian musician Russell Hitchcock, singer for the soft rock band Air Supply, who you've just heard there, who had that particular hit, got to number 11 in the UK charts in 1980. And then they had a further US number one single, which was The One That You Love, in 1981. Okay, it's coming up to 10 to 9, and that's almost 2 hours in. Can you believe it? Surprise, surprise. We'll play a bit of Lewis Capaldi, taking us to the next ads with Forget Me.

0: Lewis Capaldi and Forget Me. That is my absolute favourite Lewis Capaldi track. It's fab.
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was Olivia Rodrigo, and I think she is number four in the charts this week with Drop Dead. Finishing the hour.

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1: And it has just turned past 9 o'clock, and you're listening to Gail here on Deveron FM, coming live from Battery Green here in Banff. I was going to say a sunny Battery Green. It was a little bit sunny earlier on this morning, but it looks to be slightly duller outside at the moment. I can't quite tell. I'm going to go and have a look. But the sun is meant to be coming out this afternoon. My fingers are crossed. Okay, so hopefully you had a good weekend, and those of you celebrating after the Scotland win on Saturday, hopefully you managed to recover on Sunday. Enough time to get up for work on Monday, which is rather brilliant. I've got to say, what a result for Scotland, top of the table and leading that group already. So that's brilliant news, and fingers crossed for their Friday game, which is, of course, again, against Morocco. We've still got another couple of birthdays to go, and I've got to say thank you as well to everybody that showed up and said hello yesterday at the radio station. We were down at Portsoy, of course, at the boat festival, and although it was breezy and there was a little bit of drizzle here and there, it was a fairly good attendance, I think, and certainly I think the Friday night was really well attended. I think the Saturday and Sunday were well attended. So, yeah, hopefully everybody managed to have a good time despite the weather. And the aerobatic display was rather special. Yeah, it was really good. A lot better than, I don't know what I expected. But, you know, because we've had the Red Arrows here, of course, you kind of go, well, what can they do? That, you know, how can they do that? But they were, as you know, they were really, really good, very professional. A double heart they finished with, and then they flew off into the distance. So hopefully you managed to get out and about and see that. If not, if you didn't get down to Portsoy, hopefully you managed to get over to the castle and grab yourself a strawberry cream tea that were on offer yesterday. There was lots to do, certainly, for a kind of slightly miserable weekend weather-wise. Anything that could cheer you up is always a good thing. Okay, we are going to start this last hour of the show this morning with a last week's number one. This week it's number two. She's been offed by Taylor Swift. It's Ariana Grande and Hate That I Made You Love Me.

Oh, Ariana Grande, Hate That I Made You Love Me. Now then, we have a second birthday. Second? No, it's not. It's about the fourth or fifth birthday of the day. And this one belongs to Neil Arthur. Neil Arthur, he is from the English synth-pop band Blancmange. And they had this particular hit, I'm Gonna Play, in 1982. Got to number 7 in the UK charts. I think Neil Arthur, born on this day, the 15th of June, back in 1958. And this is Blancmange's biggest hit, Living on the Ceiling. Very happy birthday to Neil Arthur.

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And that is Mika and Immortal Love. It's coming up to 9:15. And we have got the absolutely gorgeous voice of Emily Sandy next. I think Emily is not spelt like the usual Emily. It is like E-M-E-L-I, isn't it? Emily Sandy, yes, Emily. Which I always kind of get wrong when I'm typing it into the computer, because I always put E-M-I instead of E-M-E-L-I. Mad, but true. Here she is, Starlight.

0: That is Emily Sandy and Starlight. And coming up after the ads, we have got Stella Lefty.
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is still a lefty, and Boston, the centre of some people's universes right at this moment, of course. Travelling over there, very costly, I've got to say, very costly to go and see the World Cup this year, but after hearing all the singing in the stadiums from the Scottish fans, I've got to say, there's an awful lot gone, or they've got an awful lot of great voices out there. Absolutely brilliant to hear. Got a bit emotional when they started singing, to be honest. Okay, it's 9:25 and we're going to change tack slightly, going from country to disco with some Bee Gees.

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0: Kylie. She's back. I'm about to say she's back. 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Kylie Minogue, and that is her latest release, Light Up. Delight and groove is in the heart. Surely it is.
1: We're going to dance. 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

That is Sound of the Underground, and it is another birthday of the day, and belongs to Nadine Coyle from the English-Irish pop girl group Girls Aloud, which was created through the ITV talent show, of course, Pop Stars Long Gone, Pop Stars The Rivals in 2002. Gosh, 20-something years ago. They scored the number one single that I've just played there in the UK, and over 20 UK top 20 singles. They hold the record also for the most consecutive top 10 entries in the UK by a female group. Very happy birthday to Nadine Coyle, born on this day, the 15th of June, back in 1985. Last of the birthdays today. Lynn will be here in around about 15 minutes' time. I've still got a few tracks to play for you. Including the wonderful Ella Langley. She is still in the charts, I think, with this particular track, even though she's had another release. This one, Choosing Texas.

0: and Choose in Texas coming up after the ads. We've got a classic from David Bowie.
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0: Oh, that is going to vacate this hot seat at the moment. Hand over to Lynn. She'll be taking it all the way through to two today. And I will see you next time. Have a wonderful week, whatever you're doing and whoever you're doing it with. Going to leave you with Sabrina Carpenter and Madonna. The latest one from those two together. Who'd have believed it? This is Bring Your Love. Thanks for listening. Bye.
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Stephanie Mills here. I never knew love like this before. Good morning. It's 6 minutes past 10. How are you this morning? Welcome to Mondays, AM to PM.

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1: Time for our number one on this day. 1996, as I said, where we're heading for today's number one. And it's from The Fugees, and it's a cover, and it comes from their second album, The Score. Now, this wasn't released in America, so it didn't get as... It wasn't released as a single, so it didn't enter the charts at all. Here in the UK, it broke the record at the time for the most radio plays in a single week. Additionally, it was the United Kingdom's best-selling single of 1996 and remains the country's biggest hit pop song by a group and one of the best-selling singles of all time here in the UK. Which one is it? The Fugees cover song? Of course it is. Our number one on this day, the 15th of June 1996. It's The Fugees. It's Killing Me Softly.

Killing Me Softly. 10:33, Backstreet Boys got a new single out from the new Paw Patrol movie, the Dino movie, I'm sure that's what it's called. It's Bottle Up.

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Katie's tongue still there, and suddenly I see 10:45, which means it is now time for our story of the song. We start on a Monday, which is today, and we give you our first clue to the story of a song. It's a really famous song, and we give you clues as the week goes on. We build on it. It's just for fun. You can let me know what you're thinking. Here's your first clue. What song do you think this is? The story of the song. This song was written by Gregory Hayne, Michael Pollack and Miley Cyrus. Monday's clue is always basic. So did she write this for somebody else, Miley Cyrus, or is it her song? Probably find out a little bit more tomorrow. Here's Keith Urban with Michael McDonald. We go back.

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2: Charlie Murphy, I was 17. 11 o'clock, here's Mark Ronson, Amy Winehouse, Valerie.

Oh, favourite kind of idiot. They're a tight top. Paul Heaton, Rhiannon Downey meeting up again together for that one. 6 minutes past 11 this Monday morning.

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16 minutes past 11, Ultra Natty there and Free. Coming up around about the half hour, it's our brand new CD of the week. I've been introduced to this band just this past couple of days. I'm really looking forward to hearing them. It's Sea Haven is our album of the week.

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1: It's 11:30, time for our album of the week. Now, our album of the week this week comes from a band called Sea Haven, American rock band from Torrance in California. This is their fourth studio album, self-titled. It's called Sea Haven. First track we've got is Companion.

That's our first track from our album of the week. The album comes from a band, Sea Haven. The album's called Sea Haven, and that was Companion, your first track. Second track, we've got Million Ways.

0: Second track today from our album of the week, that was A Million Ways. The artist, the band is Sea Haven. The album's called Sea Haven, self-titled album. They say they're a rock band from Torrance in California. This is their fourth studio album. Looking forward to playing another two tracks around about the same time tomorrow.
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0: Of course, it was going to be number one, wasn't it? Taylor Swift. I knew it. I knew you from Toy Story 5.

She even took her old VHS copy of A Toy Story to the launch, of Toy Story 5. Got Tom Hanks to sign it. He said he felt very old doing that.

There's Dash. Sorry, I've just put a bit of toast in my mouth. Is that rude? Not rude. It's 11:48. That was Dasha in Austin. Here's a script new from the man in the arena. Of course, supporting Take That at in Glasgow at the weekend. Imagine having the script and Belinda Carlisle as your supporting act. Well, only if you Take That.

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1: 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Enough time to squeeze in this. Going viral on TikTok, this one. It's Sax Boy Billy and the Puerto Rico song.

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Quarter past 12, Talk Talk and It's My Life. I love this. This is new from Role Model. It's High Hopes 3000. I've always got high hopes.

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0: there's Appleton and ready to begin. Just stop short of putting in again there. I'll put it in ready to begin again.
1: AM to PM is in association with Baird's Pharmacy, Castle Street in Banff. See you there.

We Own, that's his current single, and that is I've Got to Travel Alone. We'll have a couple of birthdays to look at and a couple of On This Days as well. But here we go, we're Gala, Free From Desire.

Gala, they're free from desire. I've got some really good on this days for you. A little bit of information as well about something happening tonight. We'll do it after the divinals.

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1: Now, on this day, let's do some on this day, 12:42. ABBA's second album, but first UK release, Waterloo, entered the UK chart for the first time, peaking at number 28. The album's title track, when ABBA, of course, well, no, don't win the 1974 Eurovision Song Contest.

1974, title track from ABBA's second album, but first UK release on this date 1974. Now on this date 1981, by the way, it's quarter to one, Duran Duran released their debut studio album, which reached number 3 in the UK albums chart, remained in the UK top 100 for 118 weeks. Now in the US, the album reached number 10 on the Billboard 200, spent 87 weeks on that chart. Singles from the album included Planet Earth, and this one is Girls on Film.

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0: We're having a look back at what happened on this day in the music world. I'm not talking slow. I'm just trying to think about what I'm saying. It's a Monday morning thing. Well, actually, Monday afternoon thing. 1985, Dire Straits. They started a 9-week run at number one in the US album chart with Brothers in Arms. The album is the 7th best-selling album in UK chart history. Wow, didn't know that. And won 2 Grammy Awards in the 28th Grammy Awards. Also, it won Best British Album at the 1987 Brit Awards. Dire Straits, got to love them. I struggled with picking a track from this album. It's such a good album. You know, you could play, I could just sit and play them all, but I can't. So from Brothers in Arms, their number one album, Best British Album at the 1987 Brit Awards. We love it, we love it, we love it. 7th best-selling album in UK chart history. From it, it has to be, I think, we're going with Sultans of Swing.

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Harry Styles, sign of the times, 1:05. We'll have some birthdays to look at in a wee tick. First off, I want to tell you about the information evening being held this evening. It's been held at Banff Castle, Castle Street in Banff, between 7 p.m. and 9 p.m. And it's Men United. It's their information evening, supporting men, building connections, open conversations and stronger together. And it's finding out all about what Men United are all about. So go along and visit them between 7 p.m. and 9 p.m. at Banff Castle. That's Castle Street in Banff. And you have to be over 18. Everyone over 18 is welcome.

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1: 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Banff and Macduff Menshed is open on Monday evenings, 6 p.m. to 8 p.m, Tuesdays and Thursdays, 10 a.m. to 2 p.m, and Sundays from 12 noon until 2 p.m. Pop in and have a coffee and a chat. Have a look around and see what we do. Follow us on Facebook. Banff and Macduff Menshed, 5 Street, Macduff.

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1: Let's start with our first birthday. 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He is now a TV actor. Remember the Grimleys? 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
3: I dare you.
1: Now we'll have another number on the birthday, by the way. Steve Walsh, born this day 1951, from Kansas.

26 minutes past one. There you go, Kansas, and Carry On Wayward Son. We're going to go straight on with our next birthday. Born this day, 1958, Neil Arthur from Blancmange. Big hit for them in 1982. Got to number 7.

0: Lamont's there living on the ceiling. Got another birthday.
1: AM to PM is in association with Baird's Pharmacy, Castle Street in Banff. See you there.
0: It's Michael Britt's birthday. He was born this day in 1966. Guitarist with Lone Star. Big hit for them back in the year 2000. Loads of weddings. This was played at Amazed. Lone Star has charted more than 20 singles in the Hot Country Songs chart, including 9 that reached number 1.

My Front Porch Looking In. Love that tune. It is Gary Lightbody's birthday today. He was born this date, 1976, vocalist with Snow Patrol. 2006, they had a number one album with Eyes Open. Best-selling album, apparently, 2006. And the number six single back then, as well as Chasing Cars.

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1: It's 1:41. We're just going to have another birthday. It's Wayne Serman's birthday. He was born on this date in 1984. Guitarist and songwriter, he's American, with the pop rock band Imagine Dragons. 2012, their debut album, Night Visions, brought the band mainstream success, reached number 2 in the Billboard 200 chart, won the Billboard Music Award for Best Rock Album in 2014.

I might have dragons about my life. Sorry. I was actually just sitting watching a wee clip. I haven't seen loads of it yet. I was watching a wee clip of the Tartan Army singing Flower of Scotland at the stadium in Boston. Wow, amazing. Final birthday, let's do that before we get carried away. 1985, Nadine Coyle from Girls Aloud was born, and they were created through the ITV talent show Pop Stars Arrivals back in 2002. Scored the 2002 UK number one single, Sound of the Underground, and over 20 UK top 20 singles. They also hold the record for most consecutive top 10 entries in the UK by a female group. Happy birthday, Nadine Coyle. Happy birthday if you're celebrating today.

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2: 8 minutes to two. This is the official FIFA 2026 World Cup song. It is Shakira. She always gets in there, doesn't she? And Burna Boy and Die Die.

0: Shakira, Burna Boy and Die Die, official FIFA 2026 World Cup song. Right, I am going to leave you with Simply Red. Ain't that a lot of love? You need a lot of love. Remember tonight, Man United's information evening at Banff Castle, Castle Street in Banff, between 7pm and 9pm. Everyone over 18 is very welcome. Come along and find out who we are and what we do. Supporting men, building connections, open conversations and stronger together. That's Man United, their information evening at Banff Castle, Castle Street in Banff, between 7pm and 9pm this evening.
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2: Good afternoon, this is Bob with you. It's just gone 2 o'clock and I'm with you through till 6 here live from Battery Green, Deveron FM, and I'll get kicked off the day. This is a bit of Tenpo Tudor. This is Wunderbar.

And you go, that's Temple Tudor kicking us off today there with Wunderbar, bit of a German celebration there. Germany taking a game last night with a 7-1, I do believe. Not that I'm a big football fan, but they were playing Kurasau, I think they pronounce it. So there you go, 7-1 to Germany. Not that full of football. There was something happened at the weekend. Apparently somebody won 1-0 and it was like it was they had won the whole game. But we'll look into that a wee bit as we go through the day. We've got plenty of requests in already for some stuff. I've got some fabulous new stuff down here on the list in front of me from one of my favourites, Roger Taylor. Yes, the drummer of Queen has got a new song out and it's called Come On Summer. It's party time. I can't wait to even get a blast of that myself. Got Backstreet Boys with Bottle Up, and that's what's coming on right now. Enjoy.

There you go, new for Backstreet Boys, that's called Bottle Up, and I've got another newbie for you lined up already. This is Swede, and this is called Emotionally Unavailable.

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1: 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Anyway, what have we got for you? I've got Cleaner Andy is busy doing some cleaning and requesting a song and having a wee rest, so I suggest, sit down, this is James.

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That's James there. I've got other Andy asking for a wee bit of Pure Shores. Remember the old times back in his old gaff, that's what he's saying here. 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
1: Okay, time now for Monday Music. What is Monday Music, you ask? Monday Music, we spell out Monday using the names of artists and bands. And to kick off today, we've got Manfred Mann. And this is Pretty Flamingo.

That's okay. Go there with Here It Goes Again, kicking. And for N, we have The National with Lemon World. N.

There you go, ABBA and Just an Ocean. Not an ocean as in a way thing, a notion as in having a thought about something. Anyway, I'll finish off our Monday music with a why. We have got some Yaz, and is there a doctor in the house?

is a media. That's right.

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There you go, Nickelback. Haven't heard them for a while. A few others saying the same. And I play that for Philip the day, who's tuned in with Jackie, who sent in that request for you. Have a cracking day, folks. Here's something new for you. This is Brother Wallace, and it's called Let's Get Together.

0: I thought they fitted pretty well in nice together. That was Brother Wallace before the ever Let's Get Together, and that's Reef and How I Got Over. A bit of double gospel for you there, you know.
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0: Okay, this one goes out to all the ML2 postcode folk. 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

0: There you go, that's a band called Wishy, and the track's called Lovesick, and pretty rocking, I like that one. I'll be back just after these.
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0: Good afternoon, just going on 3 o'clock and 2 seconds. A wee bit early in the day, aren't I? Anyway, this is live from Barry Green, Devon FM, and Bob with you through till six. And normally at three, I play you two at three. So here's the first one. This is Texas, and this is After All. Can't beat it live.

There we go, 2 out of 3. That was Texas and Brett James, both with their own take of a song called After All. Back on the list here, I have got a couple of goodies here for you. I've got a band called Massey Massey, and it's called Daylight.

0: It's called Daylight by a band called Massey.
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2: 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Basically, jump through the decades. And we have a wee shuffle of the feet while we are at it. To kick off today, we have Jeff Beck from 1968. This is Hi Ho, Silver Lining.

From 1982, this is Neil Young and Harvestman. Get your swing on.

0: And that's how you do Decade Dance. Especially we have another day. We had Jeff Beck with Hi Ho Silver from 1968, The Police from 1978 with Can't Stand Losing You, Talk Talk with Life's What You Make It in 1986, and Neil Young there at the end with Harvest Moon, the title track from the album from 1992. That's how we do it. There'll be more Decade Dance next week if you'd like to join us then.
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0: 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I have a band called Mountain Goats, and this is called Shallow Grave.

0: Well, you got us there, Lois Leon. She's from Essex, and pretty grungy vibe off it. I dig that very much.
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0: Talking of grunge, here's some Nirvana. Come As You Are.

I felt certain that we had a bit of proper grunge after Louis Leon. I thought Nirvana was quite appropriate for that, and that was Come As You Are. And just to bring us up to the last bit there, Robbie, who listens in, asked for this. This is something you put on your strawberries in the summertime, and this is something you stick on your jacket. This is Badge by Cream.

There you go, Cream and Badge. And that's for Robbie, who tunes in regularly, shouts in some tunes, helps out with some good ideas. I've got to say, there's some crackers in amongst your list there. We've got Tea Up to the Hour, and here it is. The Muppets.

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2: Just gone 4 o'clock, this is Bob with you through till 6 o'clock, and I'm going to play some cracking tunes to get you home, and this is kicking us off this hour. This is Wolf Mother and Joker and the Thief.

There you go, Will from Motherwell with Joke and the Thief to kick us off this hour. I've had a few messages in from people who were down in Glasgow watching Take That, and a few others who are travelling to Manchester to go and see Take That as well. And if you're fortunate enough to have had a ticket or get a ticket before you go and see it, they have been supported by Belinda Carlisle and Script. And this is, I think, the Script's current one. This is called Man in the Arena.

There you go, that's the script and Man in the Arena, and the guy was the Man in the Arena the other night, standing right up on the stage there at the Take That gig. There we go. What have we got for you? This is Nomi's Gem of the Week. This is the Menzingers by... No, it's not. It's Better Angels by the Menzingers. If I can read, that would help, wouldn't it?

0: There you go, that's the Men Zingers and Better Angels. You can hear that all week. It's Nomi's gem in the week.
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There you go, the Jayhawks there with One Man's Problem, who are celebrating their 40th anniversary this year. Great band. If you get a chance to go and see them, go see them twice. Next up, Shania Twain. This is That Don't Impress Me Mush.

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2: Okay, time for some linkage now. Let's get kicked off with Def Leppard.

Okay, so what do we have in there, Brad? Def Leppard with Kick. Rainbow Kith and Surprise with Fever Pitch. Circle with Red Rubber Ball. Genesis with Lonely Man on the Corner. And there's a bit of Shane Ward here.

0: That's my goal, machine word there. And yes, it was football related, as we had a kick, some pitch, a ball, a corner, and a goal. There you go. And that's your linkage for today. There should be more linkage next week.
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0: There'll be some people packing up their bags and getting into their motor and heading up the road. So if so, here's a little one to get you up the road. This is Ides of March and Vehicle.

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This is Shearwater, and it's called Slugs in the Marigold.

0: That's pretty good, I like that. 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I'll play that in again.
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0: Play this next one for Beck and Dave.

There you go, that's for all the folk that were away seeing, take that there over the weekend down in the Glasgow, Friday and Saturday, and as I say, the upcoming ones that are going to go down and see it at Manchester and the other various places that take that will be taking their circus too. There you go. What have I got for you now? In fact, I think Cleaner Andy was asking for that as well. Doing a wee bit of polishing again, back on my old polish machine. I'm going to play a wee bit of Beatles, that's what I'll do. What have we got for you? How's about a bit of this?

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2: Welcome back, just went 5 o'clock, this is Bob Wickie, through till 6pm, live from Barry Green. This is Deveron FM, and I kick off the 5 o'clock hour with a bit of a rocker. Here we go, this is All Night Long by The Rainbow.

There you go, Richie Blackmore and his rainbow there, giving you it all night long. Here's a bit of Whitney Houston, and this is Queen of the Night.

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0: Got some bad news the other day there for passing a Brian McPhee. He used to be a guitarist with the Big Dish and a bit of a good artist in his later days and stuff like that. Good friend as well. I haven't seen him for a wee bit, but hey, it's sad to when somebody else leaves. And I'm going to play some Big Dish for you now. This is Wishing Time. Here's for you, Brian.

There you go, the big dish there. And that was for Brian McPhee, passed sadly last week, and be missed. Good fella, good fella. Here's a Climax Blues Band and Couldn't Get It Right.

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whiskey. Christy put there with Tennessee whiskey. And what have we got for you? The new number one. Yes, there's a new number one in the charts. It's I Knew It, I Knew You. This is Taylor Swift.

0: 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I knew you. 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
3: Ah, it was good hearing Power Station's version of Get It On. This should be changed away for the T-Rex version. And before that was Role Model with High Hopes 3000. This is Bruno Mars.

There you go, very quick ending there. I've Dean Martin with a little old wine drinker me. Been asked for a couple of football songs today. This is Bill and Sebastian's entry this year. It's Only Takes One Line.

In the words of John Gordon Sinclair, we have a dream. And if dreams come true, it'd be a different place, this planet, if Scotland won the World Cup. And actually, Delamitri, Justin Curry's words as well was also, don't come home too soon. So you go, giving them all the opportunity and all the backing that we can give them. Good luck, Scotland. And I'll leave you today with a bit of backing. I just, it's just, you know what it's about. Have a good in Scotland, and we'll see you next week.

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George Michael and Fast Love, a dance floor classic from Golden Year in 1996. And I think the song before that that I played you, Mark Morrison, Return of the Mac, also falls into that category. But it is the Golden Years with me, Philip Medcalf, and as well as the decent music, the cracking music, should I say, from 1996, I also take a look back at what else happened during this year. And during this year, Terry Venables resigned as England manager after Euro in 1996, and Take That announced that they were splitting up. There'll be more facts from 1996 about what happened during the rest of the show. But in the meantime, I've got more music from 1996, and this is Donna Lewis and I Love You Always Forever.

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Maybe Sporty, Scary Posh and Ginger, a.k.a. the Spice Girls there with their debut single, Wannabe, which launched them in this year into absolute musical stardom. And what a career they did prove to have. It's the Golden Years with me, Philip Medcalf. We're in 1996, and as well as the Spice Girls introducing themselves, Man United won the Premier League for the third time, and Germany won Euro 96 with a 2-1 victory over the Czech Republic. As well as that, we had more established bands releasing more music in 1996, and this from the Pet Shop Boys is a firm favourite of mine.

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from the album Ugly Beautiful and song lyrics all about a photographer. That is Baby Bird and You're Gorgeous from Golden Year 1996. This was also the year where the government selected Greenwich as a location for the Millennium Dome to be opened in 2000. Ford launched the ever so famous KA car and BBC Two showed the first episode of Changing Rooms. And also, we said hello to Sheryl Crow and If It Makes You Happy.

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1: I dare you.
2: The Golden Years.
3: The Golden Years.

Yes, that was a country song. Yes, that was the Woolpackers. And yes, that was released in Golden Year in 1996. Hillbilly Rock, Hillbilly Roll here on the Golden Years. It was the year where more than 4% of the UK population now had access to the internet. And Damon Hill won the Japanese Grand Prix, securing the Drivers Championship. Two more songs to go here on the Golden Years with me, Philip Medcalf. I'm going to be starting with a song that was released on November the 25th from the beautiful South. This is Don't Marry Her.

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1: Does anybody remember the kids from 47A? Back to 1973 for this one. It was made by ATV and ran for three series over a couple of years. A children's show about four kids coping at home after their single mum goes into hospital. Christine McKenna was in her apparently. Later on, she appeared in Flambards. Oh, I don't remember that either. Tune's funky, though. Kind of reminiscent of Lester Flatt and Earl Scruggs. Right, let's get on with it then.

Who's in the birthday farm mix? Well, let me tell you, Tony Hadley, Susie Quattro, Cliff Bennett, Levi Stubbs, Tom Jones, Prince and Junior. A group who helped keep doo-wop music going into the 80s have their first charting single as the steeplechip holding. The 90s record comes from a Glaswegian three-piece electronic group and stalled at twos 1969 and 1983.

60 years old and still sounds fab. Tornadoes, Sparks before that, Keith Marshall was only crying, and Julie Driscoll, Brian Auger and the Trinity started everything off for this week's Old Record Club. The first Stored at Two record needs to be counted in, so I'm going to stand up for this. Excuse me. Two, one, two, three, four. I'll sit down there.

Steve Jobs.

Tracy Ullman with more than a little bit of help from Kirsty McCall. They Don't Know at 2 in October 83. Culture Club topped the charts then with Karma Chameleon. And before that, July 1969, the Plastic Ono Band and a whole host of other people crammed into a Canadian hotel room. They gave peace a chance. It was held at 2 because the Rolling Stones were at number 1 then with Honky Tonk Women, making up this week's stalled at 2. Raspberries now. And after that will be the birthday fire.

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Internet. It's a birthday file for the week commencing 1st of June, and born on that date was Patrick Charles Eugene Boone, went by the name of Pat Boone, Jacksonville, Florida. 1934, a singer, actor and writer, he sold over 45 million records during his late 50s, early 60s heyday. And he appeared in Hollywood movies as well. He's the second biggest charting artist in America of the 1950s after Elvis. That was a wonderful time up there. And that was a UK number

On a change to their family name, Tavares, they had regular American and UK R&B pop hits. Four UK top 10 hits during their mid-decade peak. This is one of them, Don't Take Away the Music, and this got to number four in November 1976.

real handyman is Jimmy Jones, born in Birmingham, Alabama on the 2nd of June 1937. He died in 2012. 1960 was the year in the UK for this American singer, topping the charts with Good Timing and co-writing Handyman. It got to number 3 in April of that year. Shares a birth date with Tony Hadley, born in Islington, North London, 1960, 2nd of June. Lead vocalist with 80s new romantic group Spandau Ballet. Their Communication was the second single from their third album, True, and it's got to number 12 in March 1983.

the very talented and rather yummy Susie Quattro from Detroit, Michigan. Born there 3rd of June 1950, singer-songwriter, bass guitarist and actress with sales of over 50 million, helped by a rock chicken leather look and great records she still records and performs today, and has done a bit of radio presenting as well. Haven't we all? If You Can't Give Me Love got to number 4 for 3 weeks in April 1978. Curtis Mayfield, he was also born 3rd of June 1942 in Chicago, but he died in 1999. Singer-songwriter, guitarist and producer. He was in the successful American 60s group The Impressions, writing their 1963 US top 3 hit, It's All Right. Move On Up, a 1971 top 20 hit, was his highest charting UK solo single.

Grace Williams, she came into this world as June Chandler, born in Gary, Indiana, on the 3rd of June, 1950. One time backing singer with Stevie Wonder's Wonder Love, she worked with producer Maurice White of Earth, Wind & Fire and had a solo number one hit with Free. And her other charting singles include Let's Hear It for the Boy and that one. That's What Friends Are For, a number eight hit for 2 weeks, August into September in 1977. Eddie Holman, born in Virginia, 3rd of June, 1946. A gospel and R&B recording artist, best known for his cover of Ruby.

0: That's another song Leonard Cohen should have recorded.
1: Hey, the lonely girl.
0: Should have done. Ian Hunter was born Ian Paterson in Oswestry, Shropshire, 3rd of June 1939. Singer and musician who fronted 70s rock group Mott the Hoople and charted as a solo artist. Still recording material into his 80s. He had an album out a couple of years ago and still sounding good. Hello, Ian.
2: Hello.
0: Once Bitten, Twice Shy got to number 14 in June

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2: And we have reached the 4th of June.

Bennett of Slough, Berkshire, born there 4th of June 1940, frontman of 60s British rhythm and blues, soul and beat group The Rebel Rousers. They toured with the Beatles on their final European tour, allowing Bennett to hear McCartney's song Got to Get You Into My Life, a top 10 hit in 1966. 2 years before that, One Way Love also made the top 10. 5th of June, Kenny G. He was born Kenneth Gorlick in Seattle, 1956. A jazz saxophonist influenced by Grover Washington Jr. It was his 1986 Duotones album that brought him commercial success with the single Songbird. A US number 4 and top 30 in the UK the following year, and he went on to work with George Benson and Aretha Franklin.

80th birthday to Don Reed, born in Virginia. 5th of June 1945, lead singer and songwriter for the American country music vocal group the Statler Brothers. Their Flowers on the Wall was a US number 4 and Canadian number 1 in 1965, and the following year picked up a Grammy for Best Contemporary Performance. A re-recorded version was used in the soundtrack to the film Pulp Fiction. 6th of June, remembering Levi Stubbs, born in Detroit, 1936, and he died in 2008. Baritone singer with Motown vocal group The Four Tops, taking lead vocal for all their popular hits. Simple Game was written by Moody Blue Mike Pender and was a B-side to their 1968 single Ride My Seesaw. The Four Tops liked it and recorded it in London during a visit, even having Pender and Justin Hayward play on the track, helping it to number 3 in November 1971.

Junior Giscombe, who was born Norman Washington Junior Giscombe in Wandsworth, southwest London, on the 6th of June 1957, one of the first British R&B artists to be successful in the US, is recorded with Kim Wilde. But he's best known for Mummy Used to Say, got to number 7 for 2 weeks, May into June in 1982. Gary U.S. Bonds. Now, he was born Gary Levon Anderson in Jacksonville, Florida, on the 6th of June 1939. Rhythm and blues, rock and roll singer of the 60s, best remembered for his early hits in that decade. There was New Orleans and Quarter to Three. He had a bit of a resurgence in the early 80s when working with Bruce Springsteen. And his cover of John Lennon's It's Only Love just missed our top 40 in November in 1981.

I don't make them like that anymore, do they? Just be thankful for small mercies. Tom Jones, born Thomas Woodward, in Pontypridd in Mid Glamorgan on the 7th of June 1940. A career that spans seven decades, from his emergence as a powerful singer in the mid-60s with a string of hits, regular touring and appearances in Las Vegas, to coaching on TV's The Voice. A Grammy Award winner with record sales in excess of 100 million and 36 UK top 10 hits. Help yourself. Got to number five for 3 weeks, August into September, back in 1968. Prince Rogers Nelson, born in Minneapolis on the 7th of June 1958. And of course, he died in that fateful year when we lost many artists, 2016. Singer, songwriter, musician, producer, and actor, a musical innovator. Known for his flamboyant stage presence and wide vocal range, he integrated many varied styles of music, working and writing with, and for many other artists. This is When Doves Cry, number four for 2 weeks, July into August in 1984.

Here's some more birthday filers for you. Peter and Gordon's Gordon Waller, Tom Evans of Badfinger, David Jeans on Dundas, Tom Robinson, Dan Hill, Laurie Anderson, yep, her, Paddy McAloon of Prefab Sprout, Richard Butler of Psychedelic Furs, Marvin Hamlish, and Dean Martin, who was born Dino Paul Crocetti in Ohio, 7th of June 1917, and he died 30 years ago now. One of the most popular American entertainers of the mid-20th century, the actor, singer and comedian, presented long-running US TV shows and appeared in 85 films. His relaxed crooning voice earned him dozens of American hit singles on his buddy Frank Sinatra's Reprise label, but most of his UK hits were on Capitol Records in the 50s. This wasn't a hit over here, and I'm not too sure why it's a great record. Little Old Wine Drinker Me, US Top 40 in 1967. Steve Bishop, Oldies on its way.

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1970s saw a comeback for doo-wop music with Shawaddy Waddy and Darts resurrecting that genre. And you can add to that Rocky Sharp and the Replays. An early incarnation of the group featured Dean Hegarty and several others who later formed Darts. Robert Podchardwy played the part of Rocky Sharp, with family members and other vocalists making up the Replays. That was a cover version of the Edsels, who were an American doo-wop group in the late 50s. Lead singer George Waddell Jones Jr. wrote the song Ramalama Ding Dong, which was a US number 21 in 1961. Rocky Sharp had their first commercial success with it, and it peaked at number 17 in January 1979. They had a few more hits before breaking up in 1985, but only Shout, Shout, Knock Yourself Out made the top 20. Steve Bishop-Oldie came from Rocky Sharp and the Replays, and that was Ramalama Ding Dong.

It's a popular track, that one. I get asked to play that quite a lot. But I get asked to play it again next week. The answer is no. Mr. Big and Romeo Hollies before that. This 90s track, well, some might say it's an acquired taste, but you know me, I would never lead you down a rabbit hole. Have a listen to this and see what you think of this.

Kate Bush ever worked with St Etienne, I reckon it would sound like that. That was a record Johnny Walker played back in the day. And look, if it's good enough for him, it's more than good enough for me. That was One Dove, a Glasgow trio of electronic musicians, not to be confused with a similar named group who were around a few years later. They were a club-oriented group, but released White Love with a radio-friendly sound to make it more commercial. It got them into the charts at a dizzy number 43 in August 1993. A couple of top 30 singles followed, but the guys fell out with their record label for always wanting more radio-friendly material, and they split up. That was it. It had enough. Gone. The Nice in the 90s track for this week came from One Dove, and that was White Love.

good to hear that again. Daniel Gerard and Butterfly. Supremes before that. Up the ladder to the roof. Old Record Club with me, Steve Bishop. Now playing Wax.

Get your emails in, folks. oldrecordclub@hotmail.co.uk. That's how you get in touch with me. You'll find me on Facebook as well if you do that. Just look up Steve Bishop at Old Record Club. Always nice to hear from you. Anything you'd like to hear from that sort of like late 50s to late 80s period, and I'll do my best to fit it in into future shows. Going to finish with the Sex Pistols playing us out. Come on, everybody. See you same time, same place next week. Till then, ta-da.

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